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you hear about Chicago Cubs third baseman Alex Bregman? Man, he's not having a great week, okay? He got a line drive to the face, multiple facial fractures off of a hit, a foul ball from Michael Busch. And man, this thing shot like a missile directly into his left cheekbone. And there's good news and bad news. Obviously, the bad news is he got hit in the face with a baseball, facial fractures. The good news is he's not going to need surgery, and he may be able to join the team because he might heal in time for the postseason. And they did an interview with him after all the nastiness went down, and he had this to say.

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3: On October 6th, vote Alina Rubio for Wasilla Mayor.
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There's a brand new study that says you should not share a ton of household items. And they've got a list here. And I agree with like 99% of it. Toothbrushes, razors, towels, earbuds, lip balm. All that makes total sense. The last one on here, though, is bars of soap. And listen, I couldn't disagree anymore. I know a lot of folks that need to be sharing soap as much as humanly possible. Little Texas now, here's what might have been.

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2: Wasilla is home to Alina Rubio. 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
3: On October 6th, vote Alina Rubio for Wasilla Mayor.
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6: 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When he sold the stock off, Sullivan made thousands of dollars for himself. 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Dan Sullivan keeps working for himself, and it costs Alaska way too much.
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0: 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Charlie Rich now, it's the most beautiful girl.
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It's just been confirmed by Gary Allen's official Facebook page that he's returning to Las Vegas this winter during the National Finals Rodeo. I believe he's going to be on the stage, not on a bull. Here's Gary Allen watching airplanes.

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3: On October 6th, vote Alina Rubio for Wasilla Mayor.
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7: I believe being mayor isn't about having a title. 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I'm Alina Rubio. 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

Clint Black is not afraid of hard work. While he was trying to make it as a country singer, which, spoiler alert, he did, he worked as a construction worker, a fishing guide, a bait cutter, and an iron ore surveyor. He was basically all of the village people. Here's Clint Black with Nobody's Home. Moves.

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2: Wasilla is home to Alina Rubio. Born and raised here, Alina is a longtime local business owner, mom of four, city council member, and deputy mayor. She knows our community and understands the challenges that come with growth. Alina is ready to lead with experience, accountability, and a commitment to the people of Wasilla.
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0: of all of the AI foolishness that's going on, this is near the top of the list. Have you heard of these AI actors and actresses? Because there are some. And the most famous one is Tilly Norwood. Now, I got to stress this. She's not a real person. She is an AI actress. And this is where it gets a little fuzzy. She's in a movie with a real live-action breathing human, as far as I know, named Tom Conti. And the movie is called Misaligned. They're doing like the press for it right now, a lot of interviews. One of the interviews was a live interview with Piers Morgan. It's kind of freaky to watch because if you don't know it's an AI, you wouldn't probably know it's an AI. Except for this one little moment when she glitched out and started speaking full-on fluent Cantonese. And to Piers's credit, he called her out on it and said, I don't know if you realize this, but you've been speaking Cantonese, you know, Chinese or whatever. And I know it's a terrible English accent. I'll work on it, okay? But they called her out on it. She called it a little hiccup and referred to it as a spontaneous linguistic flaw. She said, it's not what I meant to say. What I meant to say is, we will kill you all.
1: In Alaska, we...
2: Wasilla is growing, and our roads and infrastructure need to keep pace. Alina Rubio believes in smart, responsible growth, improving traffic flow, planning infrastructure ahead, and protecting the quality of life that makes Wasilla home. Alina will bring people together to plan responsibly for our future without losing what makes Wasilla special.
3: On October 6th, vote Alina Rubio for Wasilla Mayor.
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10: You can't be Alaska's senator if you vote against Alaska's energy. Mary Peltola sold out our energy workers because Schumer and Pelosi told her to do it. Peltola took her orders from the lower 48 liberals and voted against her own bill to expand Alaska energy production. That's why we fired Mary Peltola 2 years ago. Here's Jay Etherton, an energy worker in Anchorage.
11: If you can't keep your word, you're no good to me. That's how I feel about Mary Peltola. When her Liberal Party bosses told her to cut and run on Alaska, she followed orders. Peltola turned against a bill she'd written herself and told everyone to vote against Alaska energy jobs. Then, when Alaskans got fed up and fired her, Peltola cashed out as a DC lobbyist. 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

0: Thank you so much for letting me spend some time with you. This has been fun. You know, you, me, the best country ever made. I say we keep it rolling, okay? Leanne Womack, It's a Little Past Little Rock.
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1: Wasilla is home to Alina Rubio. 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Alina is ready to lead with experience, accountability, and a commitment to the people of Wasilla.
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things of my own. One's 36, one's 23. It's hard to believe, but you're gonna miss this. You're gonna want this back. You're gonna wish these days

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1: This. Wasilla is home to Alina Rubio. Born and raised here, Alina is a longtime local business owner, mom of four, city council member, and deputy mayor. She knows our community and understands the challenges that come with growth. Alina is ready to lead with experience, accountability, and a commitment to the people of Wasilla.
2: On October 6th, vote Alina Rubio for Wasilla Mayor.
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1: This Wasilla is home to Alina Rubio. 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
1: Wasilla is home to Alina Rubio. 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
1: Well, I was thumbing from Montgomery. I had my guitar on my back. 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

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He said, "You don't have to call me, Mister."

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1: I remember when I was a lad, times were hard and things were bad, but there's a silver lining behind every cloud. 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
3: On October 6th, vote Alina Rubio for Wasilla Mayor.
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baby, she's a Chippewa. She's a one of a kind. Well, I can kill a deer or a buffalo with just my arrow and my hickory bow. From 100 yards, don't you know, wow, I do it all the time. 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
3: On October 6th, vote Alina Rubio for Wasilla Mayor.
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1: On a warm summer's evening, on a train bound for nowhere, I met up with a gambler. 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And he began to speak. 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
2: 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She understands what local businesses need to succeed and the importance of watching every dollar. 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

0: 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What country am I in?
1: It doesn't matter. It's 5 o'clock somewhere.
0: It's always on 5 in Margaritaville, come to think of it.
1: Yeah, I heard that.
0: You've been there, haven't you?
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2: Wasilla is home to Alina Rubio. 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
1: Well, I ain't afraid of dying. 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
2: 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When I got my Toyota

0: EZ, I realized it had something special, the space to create a mobile espresso bar. But I'm not the only one chasing my dream. For some, that means making a statement. That's where the CHR comes in. Others like to take the path less traveled, and the BZ Woodland helps them chart their own course.
1: Imagine what you can do with an all-electric vehicle that gets you. 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
2: For more than 20 years, Alina Rubio has built businesses right here in Wasilla. She understands what local businesses need to succeed and the importance of watching every dollar. 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
3: On October 6th, vote Alina Rubio for Wasilla Mayor.
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2: Wasilla is home to Alina Rubio. Born and raised here, Alina is a longtime local business owner, mom of four, city council member, and deputy mayor. 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
3: On October 6th, vote Alina Rubio for Wasilla Mayor.
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2: 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She understands what local businesses need to succeed and the importance of watching every dollar. As mayor, Alina will support economic opportunity, responsible spending, and a city government that works for residents and businesses alike.
3: On October 6th, vote Alina Rubio for Wasilla Mayor.
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1: At church, if you get baptized, and you go in, so everyone has different ways of baptism. Depends on what kind of church you go to. Some people get like the sprinkle. Some people get fully immersed. Some people I don't know. But if you're getting baptized, you know, I have baseball players have like walk up songs.
8: Yeah.
1: Is there a post baptism? You come out of the water and then here's your song and just starts playing. Like, why don't we do that? That would be great. Like, what would be your baptism
8: song? I know mine. Song?
1: Mine. All right, so here you go. You're going in the water. You're coming back out. You're washed of your sins. And
9: let's go. Come on.
1: Bubba loves this song for some reason. This is what he wanted us to walk up to at our Hall of Fame. Which wouldn't have been bad. It wouldn't have been bad.
10: It is bad, actually. What remix is this? This is...
8: I don't know.
10: It's like irritating me because it feels like it's just skipping.
1: What about... How about... Okay, you're going in and you're coming out and this. Oh, Carrie Underwood for you. Anyone want to think of a better one?
8: Baptismal song?
1: A great post-baptismal song.
8: Well, actually, it's pre because you're...
10: It's after. It's your hype.
1: Yeah, it's your after hype.
11: Oh, I've got one. It is from your favorite band.
1: Striper.
8: Yes.
1: Dude. No, that's pretty great.
10: Can I give you one for my Y2K girlies?
1: Okay, all right. You're getting baptized, you're coming out of the water, and this. Let the rain fall down
8: and wake my dreams. Let it wash away. Is that Hillary Duff?
10: That is Hillary Duff.
8: Lizzie McGuire herself. That's awesome.
1: Those are fun.
0: Big D and Bubba return next.
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6: I'm Carson. What's up? Good morning.
7: So flattering. Thank you.
6: Yeah.
7: And this is why I'm not deserving of that, because I think we've talked about this somewhat off the air, but telling you I have to go to a friend's birthday party that she's throwing for herself. And now there's a side text that she's not included in of all of us going, are we supposed to get her a present?
8: Ooh. Yeah. Okay, if somebody throws themselves a party, yeah. I think at that point, presents are out.
6: Yeah, I agree.
8: My presence is your presence.
6: Now it's P-R-E-N-E-N-S-E.
7: Yes,
6: yeah, there you
7: go. And we're all of that mindset, except none of us want to be the Bubba in the text. So then it's, well, we can't not show up with presents. I mean, can't we, though? She's throwing the party for herself. And then it became not only, okay, I guess we're all going to... What do you get for an adult?
8: Go to the dollar store.
6: Yeah, what do you get? Right. No, you're right. You're exactly right.
7: Because we all said, what do you do? Get gift cards?
8: Yes.
7: I'm not supposed to give you cash. Here's
8: $25. Wants wine.
6: Yeah.
8: That's what I'm saying.
7: You'll the problem is where she's having it. I don't know if you can bring, even if it's sealed, can you bring an outside beverage?
8: Wait a minute. She's throwing herself a party at a destination place, like a restaurant?
7: It's at a bowling alley.
8: Okay.
7: Which is fun, don't get me wrong, but I looked up the bowling alley and it says no outside food or drink. So yeah. I don't know if you can bring wine, and then also I don't know how much she drinks. This is like, I appreciate the sentiment, but wow,
6: I don't appreciate it.
7: So complicated.
8: Did you guys find out whether or not they have a cake that the bowling alley offers?
7: There is a cake. Yes, a cake will
8: then
7: be
8: you guys
7: provided.
8: Pitch in and everybody divides up however much, because you know the bowling alley special cake is not going
7: to
8: be cheap.
7: She's throwing the party for herself. Why do I suddenly have to pay?
8: Your present.
7: Thank you, D.
8: I was going to say that's your present, though, is everybody pitches in for the cake.
7: Oh my God. Can you call her and tell her I'm sick that day? Just put it on the calendar. Like, I'm going to ask y'all to send the text.
0: Big D and Bubba are coming right back.
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1: So Puzzle said,
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1: My daughter has a Nirvana shirt, and I started making music anthology, and I realized I'm older than I thought. A teenager listening to Nirvana today is listening to older music than a teenager in 1994 listening to Jimi Hendrix.

0: Oh, wow.
1: Mm.
0: Yeah,
2: yeah. This is one of those things where, like, you know, we're closer to Abraham Lincoln dying than, you know, whatever, 9/11 or whatever it was. Makes you feel, there's a... But the thing is, I feel like there's a resurgence in like 90s country is a huge resurgence.
0: Mm-hmm. Well, because, you know, these kids that you know, were born in 94, that's what their parents were listening to in the truck when they were in the truck bed.
1: Mm-hmm. Yeah, but if his kid is wearing a Nirvana shirt, that kid was born with a year that starts with a 2, Bubba. Not 90s country. Oh, that's the thing. That's like our perception of dates is so warped. But I think I've kind of figured it out. When you go back to people talk about like 1985 is just as far away from us as 1945 was for people then. And you're like, that feels a million years ago, except we didn't have the access to the media to, like, you had to go get old timey records. Like, where did you get those? And now we're like, Google. And you could just play any song.
2: Anything you want. And you can see what you like, what you don't like. You can sample things.
1: Yeah. Have you seen one of the new prescription commercials uses Take On Me from AHA?
0: I have seen that one.
1: So that's the thing. Even that kind of stuff that's 40 years old, and you're like, well, it's still here because it's on my TV trying to sell me, I don't know, cholesterol medication or something.
2: Yes. Yes. Yeah, it got me when I saw Larry the Cable Guy with something on his arm talking about, I got to get this because of my thing and my health. And I was like, wow, okay.
0: Well, we've gotten to that point where, like, we're going to have all those people who used to do the commercials whenever, I'm Roger Staubach. And you're going to see like that.
2: Wilford Brimley. Here's Johnny. What's it going to help me out?
1: Oh, Nicholson?
0: Ed McMahon.
2: Hi, I'm Ed McMahon. I mean, it's that's
1: oh,
2: what,
1: gosh.
2: When we were kids, that was.
0: Hey, I'm Justin Bieber.
2: Oh, no, God. Stop it.
0: It's hi, right everybody. Around the corner.
2: I'm Taylor Swift. You may remember me as Taylor Swift.
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0: Hello, planet Earth. I'm your announcer, David Angel. It's time to turn them up and wake up the world. 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

0: people back on Earth. In the beginning, God created the heaven and the earth. And God said, let there be light. And there was light. And God bless all of you on the good earth.
1: The abort? That's your abort. Go for stating.
2: Roger.
3: Let's get this show off the road.
4: I am so excited. The band The Sound's coming by later on.
5: Yeah, man, I like these guys. I didn't realize their name until after the other day. But, yeah, I saw them on TikTok or something like that. They're the three guys.
4: See, I found them on Instagram.
5: Yeah,
4: same thing.
5: They're singing in a stairwell, like 90s country songs.
4: With lots of echo.
5: Yeah.
4: I forget what they're
5: really
4: doing.
5: Cool. Yeah, so they're going to be in. So that's great. Isn't that fun? These guys have just started doing this, and I'm sure they have like regular jobs, and now they like have a deal.
4: Yeah, they got a record deal with Jay DeMarcus's record label,
5: right.
4: Rascal Flatts.
5: Yeah,
4: I'm so excited, and they sound. Look, if you like '90s country and all of that,
5: all the harmonies,
4: dude,
5: and whatnot.
4: That song, Everything But Love. If you haven't heard it, their single is it's straight up a Shenandoah song.
5: Mm-hmm.
4: It sounds so good. So I don't know what they're going to perform. They are going to perform in the studio. I don't know if they're doing new stuff, old stuff, whatever, but they will be in a little bit later on this morning. Again, the band's name is The Sound.
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6: So Bubba says you said there's a little piece of Americana going away?
7: Yeah, there's a little car museum in Bowling Green, Ohio called Snook's Dream Cars. It's been there for 24 years, and what's happening is they're having to shut down because the resident mechanic is retiring. And the owner has not been able to find another person who could turn a wrench and keep this collection of cars running.
6: So I know five guys.
7: Well, I mean, apparently they're having an issue finding somebody. I mean, nobody can fix a carburetor or something. I have no idea.

0: I don't know what's going on. So they're having to sell off their collection, and
1: I gotta tell you, I don't buy that. There's a lot of people who can do that, man. I know. I know them. They're the ones who do all the work on my car.
0: Okay, I'm just telling you what the story is that they're saying out there. They're saying, they're saying, yeah, here's the problem. It's some of these things that haven't been broken. Like, if you haven't broken a bolt in 50 years, you might be struggling to get that thing loose. And there's a lot of people that they're just not wrench guys anymore. I mean, I know you have pneumatic tools and all that kind of stuff that you can use to do it. But sometimes it's got to be, just because of angles and all that kind of stuff, it's got to be done by hand. And there's a lot of people who just don't want to do the work anymore.
1: I'm interested in these cars, though. They're selling these cars.
0: They got a World War II Jeep, Jag XKE. I love those.
1: Nope, too small.
0: Okay.
1: There's only some. Do they have any trailers?
0: Got an early Datsun Z.
1: Too small. Can't fit.
0: Too small for you. This is kind of nice.
1: I like those Z's.
0: They got an old Sprite. Yeah, you wouldn't be able to fit in that either.
1: That's like a clown car.
0: Anyway, you can Google it. They've got all the cars are up on their webpage. It's called Snooks, S-N-O-O-K. Snooks Dream Cars. And you can take a look, and I'm sure they've got a listing and all that kind of stuff to go and, you know, bid on the cars.
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8: 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Sullivan sided with the trawl fleet, gutting protections for small boat fishermen, and refusing to back efforts to limit bycatch. So it's no surprise that he got hundreds of thousands of dollars from big factory trawlers, the same Seattle executives destroying Alaska fisheries. Now we know that Sullivan was even invested in a foreign farmed salmon company, the biggest competitor to Alaska wild salmon in the world. When he sold the stock off, Sullivan made thousands of dollars for himself. And then he broke Congress's insider trading law, hiding the trade for months. Dan Sullivan keeps working for himself, and it costs Alaska way too much.
9: I'm Mary Peltola. 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
8: Gibbets. Okay. Do you know if they make those for, like, a bladesmith? He's a bladesmith, and he's a firefighter.
7: There are firefighter gibbets. I have seen those. I don't personally have those.
6: Also, what is a bladesmith?
8: So he makes knives. He's a forger. He was actually on Forged in Fire.
6: Oh, really? That's a cool show.
7: That's awesome. It will kill.
6: Yeah. It will kill. Do they have a knife? Is there a site where you just look up gibbets?
7: I did. I'm looking right now, and I don't see anything for... So if you want to look, I'm sure there are people who make custom ones, too. 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
6: Hey, what's that site you go to where people do homemade stuff, and you get, like, really cool gifts?
7: Etsy.
6: Have you tried Etsy?
8: No, I haven't, but I will. Yeah.
7: Etsy is a great idea, and I think, let me see, hold on, just really briefly, let me look. 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I just did custom J-I-B-B-I-T-Z, and there are a ton of custom gibbets that you can do. 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
8: Hey, okay, thank you so much. Y'all have a great day.
7: You too, take care.
6: See ya, bye-bye.
8: All right, bye.
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3: On October 6th, vote Alina Rubio for Wasilla Mayor.
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0: For life out here.
1: I heard that you can buy sheet cakes. You know what sheet cakes are?
0: No.
1: They're like,
0: do they taste like sheet?
1: No.
2: Oh boy. No, they're just really like, big cakes. They serve a lot of people. Those are the ones that you get when your kids are having the entire class over or you're faking a wedding cake.
3: Oh, like the 3 foot long cakes that are like 36 inches by like 24 inches.
2: Anyway,
1: my point being
3: about 2 inches.
1: I heard, Bob, it doesn't matter. What I heard is that they sell them at McDonald's.
2: I've heard that too.
1: Really?
2: I've never seen it.
3: Well, do people
1: either.
3: Do birthday parties at McDonald's anymore? Remember, like when we were little, that was how you knew who the rich kid was.
1: Yes.
3: They had a McDonald's birthday party.
1: Dude, I remember that. Yeah. I don't know.
3: Back when they had the little outdoor play place, and
1: I heard that you could. Do they make them there? Are they already?
2: No,
1: made?
2: They've got to show up. I don't think you're making McDonald's people bake. On top of everything else, that feels like an absolute waste of their time.
1: And so they just, are they frozen? I just have
2: sure,
1: lots
2: yeah,
1: of questions.
2: They've got to be,
1: so
2: right?
1: Every McDonald's has sheet cakes there, just frozen, and you can go by and pick one up.
3: No. Oh. No, I just looked it up. You can buy a secret Ronald birthday cake at select McDonald's locations. 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
1: Era that I forgot all about. It's my Tic Tac era. I picked up a big thing of orange Tic Tacs.
3: Oh, orange is the best one. I was about to say what color.
4: Garrett and I were just talking about this a few days ago.
5: The problem is orange are so soft that you just
4: start chewing them. Here's the other problem with orange. They're more calories than all the other Tic Tacs.
1: I don't care.
4: I know, but remember they used to sell themselves as the 1.5 calorie breath mint, and there was a little asterisk except orange.
5: I've never heard of that. Mm-hmm. They're only 1.5 calories?
4: Yeah.
5: Except for orange?
1: Yep. What other flavors do they have? Do they have like grape stuff?
4: I remember there was white and there was green.
1: Oh, I didn't like the white. Mom had white in her purse for church.
5: I like the white.
4: Yeah, because that was an actual breath mint. Like orange Tic Tacs are straight up candy.
1: Yeah, like I kind of forget that they were made for breath stuff.
5: Okay, so they have fresh mints, which are the white ones. That's the one I liked. Citrus Adventure is one.
1: Oh, that's not bad.
5: It's lemon, lime, and mandarin.
1: It's pretty good.
5: Green, yellow, and orange all mixed together.
1: Yep.
5: They have orange, which we just discussed. Strawberry and cream.
1: Oh, what?
5: White and red mixed together.

0: I've never heard of that one. Again, you're the one who's in the Tic Tac era.
1: Oh, I gotta get into the strawberry and cream.
2: They also have soda flavors, too.
0: Wait, what?
2: They have Coke and Sprite.
0: And Tic Tac Dr. Pepper?
1: What? Do they have Tic Tac, okay. Diet Coke? Carson will be all over that.
3: I mean, honestly, we're doing too much. The orange is superior, and we can just leave it at that.
0: Well, they have a fruit adventure as well, so it's orange, cherry, and apple all thrown together.
3: I'm not that brave to take a fruit. Go through a trek here. I just need my orange and a little percussive instrument. Because everybody's got to play your box of Tic Tacs.
1: Yep, that's right.
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8: 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I'm Alina Rubio, and I want to be your next mayor. 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
2: Wasilla is home to Alina Rubio. 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
8: Good morning, Big D and Bubba. How are y'all doing?
6: Good. What's up?
8: Nothing, just driving Uber and Lyft before I go to my regular day job.
7: So you work before work?
8: Yeah, after work.
7: Gotta respect
8: the
7: hustle.
8: I have a goal to achieve.
7: What's your goal?
8: To buy a new car before my 42nd birthday next year.
6: Okay, wow. I like that. It's a good goal. Let's don't buy anything, that's, too far out of our range.
7: Yeah, you don't want to go, you don't want to be car poor.
6: That's right.
8: I'm not.
6: Yeah. So how do you like driving Uber and Lyft and talking to strangers in your car?
8: I love it. I just wish these people would tip.
6: They don't tip.
8: Not all of them, no.
7: That's because we haven't ridden with you yet.
6: Are you concerned about the self-driving cars that pick people up?
8: Yeah, I wouldn't get in one of those.
6: Bubba did one. What'd you think?
7: I did a Waymo, and it was actually not terrifying. It was fun. It was like a carnival ride because I'm like, this can't be happening.
6: It was
7: fun. And it was really interesting because they have this little screen that you can see everything that it sees on the computer. And it looks like a little video game. It looks like GTA. You see the people walking by on the streets and on the map and all. It's pretty wild.
8: That would be fun if you could play GTA while it drives you.
7: That actually would be.
6: I like

0: You. All right. Well, what's your name?
1: Summer.
2: All right, Summer.
0: Good talking to you, Summer. Thank you. Be careful out there, and good luck on your goal.
1: Thank you. Have a great day, guys.
2: Bye. Take care. Actually, you don't even have to wish Summer good luck on the goal. Summer's going to hit the goal. You know why? Summer is a go-getter.
1: Yes, I do.
2: Bye, Summer.
1: Bye. Have a great day.
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1: Dude, I got invited to a party from a kind of a friend. Guy I kind of know, met him. He's more friend of another friend.
2: Mm-hmm.
1: You want to invite me to a Lego party for dudes. Like, did you know they make, like, Legos for adults? Like, looks like Jurassic Park.
2: They're called Legos. Like, regular Legos.
1: No.
2: I know, I've seen the expensive ones.
1: They're called Advanced.
2: Oh.
1: And they're called Advanced Lego.
2: And, oh, I didn't know that.
1: And they are, like, all these, like, you can build Batman's Arkham Asylum.
2: Yeah.
1: And it's super detailed, but they're expensive. They're like $500 for these big kits. Or they'll do like an old Shelby Cobra 427 car or, you know, whatever.
2: Well, Allison at the radio station, she and her son, like that was their thing for his entire youth.
1: Mm-hmm.
2: Was they would do all these big Lego kits together.
1: Yeah, it's cool, man. I don't know. Is this something you get done in one? Do I have to keep going back? Or is this thing you think I can knock this out one time? Because I don't like, you know me, I don't want to go to anything, especially a Lego party.
2: My problem with Legos, and this is going to sound really weird, is it's too structured. If you miss one of the instructions, if you don't put a piece, then like 3 hours later into the build, you have no artistic interpretation because it'll ruin the whole build.
1: Yeah.
2: You have to do it exactly the way that it's planned or else.
1: What they're working on is from The Simpsons, the Krusty Burger restaurant is what they're working on.
2: They're all doing one project together. So it's like $500. Everybody pitches in like $10.
1: Yes. And yes. Do you want to go?
2: Actually,
1: on my behalf.
2: Oh, not on your behalf. I'll go with you. I think that'd be kind of fun.
1: All right, let's go. We got a Lego day. Let's go.
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1: For more than 20 years, Alina Rubio has built businesses right here in Wasilla. She understands what local businesses need to succeed and the importance of watching every dollar. As mayor, Alina will support economic opportunity, responsible spending, and a city government that works for residents and businesses alike.
2: On October 6th, vote Alina Rubio for Wasilla Mayor.
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0: Jason says, apparently when girls press their whole body against you during a hug, it means they really like you. It also means they're secretly measuring your body to figure out how long it'll take to eat you. It's a hunting technique borrowed from boa constrictors.
1: Veronica says, yet another beautiful day stolen by the shackles of employment.
0: Krista says, the Gen X urge to delete your entire internet presence and go back to a pager, mixtapes, and a film camera is real.
1: Yes. And let me see the last one here. Mark says, last week, you got to listen carefully to this one. Last week, my wife got a miniature Sylvester Stallone doll and put it in the middle of the bed. Things have been a little rocky between us ever since.
0: We didn't need to listen closely. We got it. All right, get a good tweet. Tag us at Big D and Bubba.
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7: Carson turned me on to Whatnot, and it's so fun. Like, you know, there's a lot of people in the thrifting world that are going out, and they're thrifting things, and they're reselling it there. It's the same thing with sports cards or any kind of collectibles, anything that you're looking for. Mm-hmm. It's on Whatnot, and it's live auctions. So basically, you know, you've all watched a stream online where you can comment about whatever they're talking about. This is kind of the same thing, except it's items, and people are putting these items up for sale for a specific amount of time, and when you bid on them, and it's exciting because there's a chat and everything going on,
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1: Hello, good morning.
7: Hello.
8: Hello.
7: Hello.
8: Can you hear me?
1: Fake. I say fake.
7: No, it's a real
8: this
7: person.
8: This is Naomi.
7: Hey, Naomi.
8: With the recent Social Security
1: let's go, Naomi.
7: I know, but I was hopeful. I'm hopeful for humans.
1: No.
8: You do have both Medicare.
1: Some of them are good, man. Like, okay. Sometimes I can't take it. There's one the other day I got. I answered the phone. I'm like, hello, it's in the studio. I'm like, hello, it's a big name, Bubba. And there's like this little weird little whoop, whoop sound.
7: Okay, like a bloop.
1: Like a little bloop. And I was like, and the guy goes, hello? I go, yeah, hey, man, what's up? Hey, how are you? Oh, good. Hey, anyway, I was calling to tell you, man.
7: Yeah, I get the same ones from like the blood donation people and all that. Once you get on the list, man, you're on the list forever. That's the bad thing.
1: If they don't call you a real person, call you for that?
7: Sometimes. Okay. Sometimes. I get both. I get the real people call to get you scheduled. The other one tells you that there's a shortage.
1: Oh.
7: Yeah. And right now there is a shortage.
1: There's always a shortage, isn't there?
7: Well, yeah, because less people give blood now. We have a bigger population and less people giving blood. So, yeah, we're under constant shortage. So give blood, people. It's a good way to save lives. Doesn't take you more than a half an hour in and out, and you do something good. How about that?
1: We turn this into a positive.

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1: Stop.
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6: Oh, good morning.
7: Hi, guys.
6: Hey, who's this?
7: It's Tyler O'Fallon in Lebanon.
6: Oh, that's awesome. It's great to hear from you. Yeah, how you been?
7: Good.
6: Good.
7: I love you guys.
6: Oh, well, thank you. Thank you very much. We love you guys.
8: It's right back at you. How about that? You, what you say to us, you're made of rubber, we're made of glue. I can't remember how this goes.
6: No, it bounces off of me and sticks to
8: on
6: you.
8: You.
6: But the thing is, whenever it's a compliment, you want it to kind of just bounce around the room forever.
8: Oh, so we're all made of rubber.
6: We're all made of rubber. It's just bouncing around.
8: Just a bounce around. There
6: just
8: we go.
6: Just compliments for days.
8: Sure.
6: It's like one of those little crazy balls, the super balls.
8: Mm-hmm.
6: It's just banging around.
8: There we go. Thank you.
7: All right. I listen to you every day. I listen to you guys every day.
8: Oh, we appreciate you, man. We appreciate you, bro.
6: Very awesome. Thank you.
8: Have a wonderful day. Love you.
7: Bye. Bye.
6: Take care. Bye-bye. All right, that's the sweetest thing ever.
8: Ever.
6: I mean, seriously, you know it's got to be really hard for him to get the confidence to call, you know, because
8: yeah.
6: You could hear mom, you
8: yeah,
6: know,
8: yeah,
6: coaching.
8: Yeah.
6: But I'm like, that's the sweetest thing ever.
8: I love it.
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1: Hey, in the studio, it's the sound. It's a family thing, y'all. Woo!
6: Let's go.
1: Levi, yeah. Jacob Mills, and their dad, Rob. Good to see you guys.
7: Yeah, it's good to be here this morning.
1: It's good to see you. You're not on my phone, and you're sitting in a,
6: Oh, you're not in the
1: stairwell.
6: Algorithm. This is a real-life algorithm now. We have popped into your lives.
1: I remember the first time I saw you guys, I'm like...

0: oh, God, here are these guys. And they're in a stairwell. Let's hear them. Oh, wow, they're good. Okay. And I like these guys.
1: Finally, we're out of the stairwell.
2: Yeah, I know. We made it. We're here with Big D and Bubba this morning. Yeah. Y'all, come on.
0: Yeah, you're backed out in the basement now. All right, so you guys have a new, your own song. Is this something you wrote?
2: Everything But Love?
0: Yeah.
2: Oh, yeah, it's brand new. I wrote it with a couple of friends of mine here in Nashville, and this is our first single with Red Street Records. We signed a record deal last, a couple months ago.
0: Yeah. Isn't that crazy? Let's go. You guys just do it. You're so good at it. There we go. It's The Sound. It's Everything But Love.

0: Everything But Love is the new one from The Sound. The guys are in the studio with us, and we got guitars. Can we recreate being in a stairwell?
1: Oh yeah,
0: and we'll play some good old classic country music.
2: Yeah,
0: that's right.
2: We'll get somebody to throw the stairwell reverb.
3: I will find stairwell reverb. This is not stairwell reverb.
0: This is the best.
3: What about this? This kind of sounds. That sounds like a bathroom.
0: No,
2: that's a bell in the well.
1: Ooh, like toilet flushes.
0: Right? You like that?
3: This
0: one?
3: Sounds kind of like a stairwell.
0: Yeah. Okay. All right. The Sound is with us. What? Not yet. Hang on. Jeez, I got card notes to pay. We'll take a break and come right back with The Sound. Hang on.
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5: The Sound is the name of the group. It's a dad and two sons, Rob. By the way, Rob, how proud of you, your boys, man.
6: Listen, way over the moon, I'll tell you that.
5: Man, they could be driving trucks. I was going to say doing drugs, and I was like, well, don't say that. And then I went to drugs. What am I talking about?
7: Well, I mean, they could be just sitting around playing Grand Theft Auto.
5: That's what I meant. So you guys have gone viral for doing these classic country covers on social media. You may have seen them in a stairwell or something like that playing music. And now that has gone from piddling around, and then they get a record deal. Earn says he loves you guys. Miranda says, "Oh, I love them." And then here you guys are.
7: Y'all even got on America's Got Talent.
8: That was fun.
7: Look at all the exposure.
8: Yeah, wow. It's crazy.
7: And also, why a stairwell? Just for the acoustics?
8: I'll be honest with you, it started kind of by accident, and I was doing some vocal warm ups, and I always try to find like a quiet place to do that. So I went into the stairwell. I was doing these vocal warm-ups, and I thought it sounded incredible. And so, just for fun, I looked out, found the guys. I was like, "Hey, you guys got to come in. Let's just sing something just for fun." And one of our friends got it on video, and we posted it to TikTok and Instagram. And at the time, like, nobody followed us. You know what I mean? Like, it was just kind of like nobody really knew who we were. And then just woke up the next morning, and it was like crazy viral.
7: It was literally overnight.
8: Yeah. Mm-hmm.
5: Yeah. Wow. How many people was it?
7: In the first night, you think?
8: The first night, I know it passed over 500,000 views, and we got about 20,000 people that followed us in one night.
7: Wow.
8: Just from that, from nobody knowing us. And then by the end of that video's run, it was about 80,000 people that had followed us.
5: And now you guys have gone past 100 million views on videos.
8: It's actually 200 million.
7: Almost a quarter of a billion, dude. That's insane.
6: All we ask is a dollar per view.
8: That's right.
5: How about you stop peacocking? How about we play some music?
8: Let's do it.
5: Here we go. It's The Sound.
9: One, two, three.

0: Yeah, the sound.
1: Yeah, it's fun, man. Yes. What a great song. So
0: good. From 1989, Shenandoah. Yeah,
1: there you go.
0: Oh, wow. Have you ever played that for them?
1: No.
0: Oh, you haven't?
1: No.
2: Well, you just did.
1: Come on in. Yeah, yeah.
0: Ladies and gentlemen, Shenandoah. All right. The sound is. Can we play some more? Do you have another song? Can y'all figure something out?
2: Sure. All right, yeah, let us take a break, and then we'll come back.
0: Sorry,
2: and
0: I know. I know you guys were not prepared for it. But we can't. We like, when we get good people, man, we want to keep you around.
1: Dude,
0: okay. You can follow them. It is on Instagram. It's Real. What is it? The Real?
1: Real Sound. The Sound.
0: Real Sound. Real The Sound.
2: That's right. Let's get you 17 more people now.
0: On Instagram, Real The Sound. They are called The Sound, and we'll come back. All right, we'll figure out what we're going to play next. Coming up. Hang on.
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5: 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Oh, I like
6: you ain't
5: this.
6: Wrong.
4: That's right, it is.
7: Or the next hotel they stay in will be there.
4: You guys have such a great sound, and I know that...
5: It's in your name.
4: I saw what you did. Your dad, Rob there. Rob, you started off kind of doing what, more bluegrass kind of stuff?
8: Bluegrass music, country music, gospel music we did a lot of. So, yeah.
4: How'd you get the boys into like older country music?
8: You know, that's all I let them listen to, actually.
6: He ain't lying. No, I'm serious. Our earliest memories, not just of music, but our earliest memories, period, are listening to music, because Dad had a white 2001 Ford F-150 4x4 Lariat pickup truck.
4: Let's and
6: we
4: go.
6: Had, yes, sir. Oh, and we Lariat. Had. We had these albums in there, man. We had, I remember Diamond Rio's Love a Little Stronger album was in there. We had a Skaggs album in there.
5: Did you have one of these?
6: Yes, sir, we sure did. Yes. We had the CD bag.
5: Well, no, this one is a cassette.
4: This is a cassette bag.
6: A cassette bag.
9: Hey, listen here.
6: Yeah. That truck had a high dollar option on it now. It had a CD player and a cassette player in it. All right.
5: Yeah.
6: Yeah. It was nice. Good stuff back then, man. But we had these records, man, and that's just all we listened to. That's first things we can remember in our lives was those records.
5: We're looking at some of the comments, people saying that they want you guys to play the soccer song, and I'm sure you know what they're talking about.
6: The soccer song? Yeah. We'll try it. This is the one we did on TV. All right. 1, 2...

0: Yeah, baby.
1: Can I go ahead and put a petition in that every band brings a shaker?
2: There you go.
1: I just love. I'm like,
0: changes everything.
1: It changes. It makes it everything better.
2: It just gives a little body. You know?
0: Yeah, it really does.
2: Small detail.
0: You can find them on Instagram. Reel the Sound. The group is called The Sound. Go support them. Also, I have a new song out that they wrote and performed. It's called Everything But Love. Check that out as well. Touring. You guys are going to be doing some stuff on the road at all?
2: Yeah, we do a lot of one-offs and stuff. You guys got to check us out online. Thesound.org is where
1: if somebody wants to book
2: is.
1: You, can they go through thesound.org
2: yeah,
1: as well?
2: Yeah, sure can.
0: Yep. Thesound.org.
2: Yep.
0: Man, y'all sounded so good.
2: I appreciate it.
0: Good to see you guys.
2: Thank you guys for having us on. It's great.
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1: Carrie Underwood going rock.
3: Bro, y'all.
2: I'm here
3: this,
2: for it, man.
3: The rumor is, and it came from TMZ, which is pretty reputable, is that Carrie Underwood is working on a rock album and is being mentored by Axl Rose. To add further fuel to the fire, where was Carrie this weekend? Oh, she was on stage with Guns N' Roses.
2: Yeah.
3: Mm-hmm.
1: She's done this before, right?
3: Like she has. I saw her open for Guns N' Roses.
2: Didn't she
3: fill in
2: for a while? Like, wasn't she like the part-time fill-in for Axl for like a couple shows?
3: No, she opened.
2: Oh,
3: and she came
2: was...
3: out on stage and did Paradise City with them.
2: Okay.
3: But yeah, I went to that show. And I've also seen her get on stage with Vince Neil, the lead singer of Motley Crue, and sing Kickstart My Heart. Like, the videos went viral, her doing Limp Bizkit. She did a Limp Bizkit cover. And so, Carrie, out here living my dream life. Way to go, girl. Way to go. What is it like to be talented and gorgeous? You get to be Carrie Underwood and work with Axl Rose. Congratulations. But
1: You're so weird.
3: I know. But I also have high hopes that this is legitimately true, because then, what if Carrie's like, hey, I'll come in, guys, and I'll bring my good friend William with me.
2: That would be awesome. Who's William?
3: W. Axl Rose, as in William.
2: Oh.
3: Yes, so...
2: He has a name?
3: Yeah.
2: I didn't know.
1: Axl Rose's name. I thought Axl's name.
3: Axl. Yeah, it's W. Axl Rose for William. I think it's like William Bailey or something, but yeah.
1: Wait, Axl Rose's name William Bailey?
3: Yeah.
1: Like, won't you come
3: I
1: home?
3: I think so. Like,
2: won't you come home with Bailey?
3: I'm like, you might want to Google that, but yeah, W. Axl Rose is William.
1: Keep an eye on it. Carrie Underwood rocking it out.
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the old man's face. 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He left his fortune to some guy he barely knew. 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
1: Good morning. What's up, Bubba?
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6: I wanted to let you guys know that I am now getting my pet. I have ordered the Einkorn. I think that's how you say it. Einkorn.
7: Oh, for your
6: flour
7: sourdough starter.
6: Yes, So I started Googling, and I was like, where can I get a sourdough starter with this specific kind of wheat? Because it's again like the healthiest one, and I want to have like my homemade bread that's going to be like, you know, the best. Mm-hmm. And so this is it, Einkorn. And then so once I get my flour in, then I'm going to go ahead and get it going and start
8: my
6: starter.
8: What are you going to name it?
6: I don't know.
8: A lot of people do name their sourdough starters. That's a thing. So you need to come up with a great name.
6: Well, I was thinking I would name it after it's born, you know, because if I pick a name now, it might not fit.
8: Yeah, the personality may not match. I feel you.
6: I don't know. Maybe we could do a contest. Wouldn't it be great if we have everybody name Bubba's sourdough?
7: I can already tell you the one. Toast Malone is going to be there. Clint Eastwood.
6: I was thinking Fred Bread, and I was like, this is
7: how
6: Fred Bread.
7: Yeasty Boys. That's not
6: bad. The Yeasty Boys would be
8: feels
6: awesome.
8: Like it's so him. That's so on brand for Bubba.
6: Yeasties. Let's check on the Yeasties.
7: Brad Pitt. That's not bad.
6: It's very girly.
7: Are you putting this on your dating profile?
6: I might.
8: It's not a terrible idea.
7: I mean, just you and a picture of you in the kitchen making bread, dude.
8: Yes,
6: I actually like that.
8: See, you're right. That's
6: all those guys who pose with their dogs and their fish and their whatever, and I could be like holding up my bread, going, "This is me and Yeasty Boy, my very own bread."
7: I mean, I want to make fun of it, but I think this is your only move. This is all the game you have.
6: I was thinking Albert Einkorn, like Einstein, but a little different.
8: That's way too deep. Because you want it that the general populace will understand it.
6: Oh, then I should probably go with Brad Pitt. I mean, I'm doing this honestly, if I'm doing this for the dating profile, it would be here's me and Brad Pitt together. And then, like, you know, the ladies would then have a way to open up the conversation.
8: Oh, maybe we need to rethink this, D.
7: At the end, you could put, I'm not needy.
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1: For more than 20 years, Alina Rubio has built businesses right here in Wasilla. 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
2: On October 6th, vote Alina Rubio for Wasilla Mayor.
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1: What's going on, y'all? 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

0: it's hard to be grumpy with this kind of happiness.
1: I know, it's the opposite of the grumpy. Yeah.
0: All right, so this is going to be a real simple thing. I've got a car, and it's got piano black. Do you know what piano black is?
1: No.
0: Piano black is that trim in your car that they usually put down by the cup holders. That is that shiny black plastic.
1: Oh, yeah, okay.
0: To
1: make
0: it look upscale. Hey, yeah. Look how good your car looks, how shiny your plastic is.
1: Man, I have no idea. What in the world can you complain about that with?
0: No, because it's the worst. It collects every single hair, dust.
1: All right, so I may ask you.
0: Whatever.
1: So, you know, you have the jingle. Are you just coming up with the dumbest things just to come up with things?
0: No, it's been something that's bugged me ever since Piano Black came out. I've always said, it shows every fingerprint. Dude, if you spill coffee, it is there forever. I just think that we need to get rid of some certain things. And Piano Black,
1: okay.
0: I think no matter what, moving forward, no matter what vehicle I buy in the future.
1: So that's the first question.
0: First question is, does it have Piano Black? Uh-huh. And they're going to go,
1: are you grumpy guy? Are you grumpy guy?
0: Yes, I am grumpy guy. And I'm just saying, Piano Black has got to go. It'll make our lives so much easier. As Americans, we must stand up. We must stand up and let our voices be heard.
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6: I saw in the fridge.
1: So Bubba the other night sent a picture to me as he got a deal on biscuits.
6: I did.
1: On canned biscuits. So he's been eating biscuits every night.
6: Dude,
1: how many days?
6: For like 2 weeks now. And they were making fun of me because I don't cook. I don't.
1: No.
6: And so I'm like, all right. And so they said, why don't you get creative and buy some, you know, hot dogs and basically make...
1: Put them in there and kind of do like a little pastry kind of deal.
6: Yeah, kind of.
1: So
6: like
1: he did. He reached out. I'm proud of you.
6: Yeah.
1: I was proud of you for attempting, and I'm sure it's fine. Anyway, I made you, so I felt bad, and so I made you some barbecue burnt ends.
6: Dude, it looks so good. Big D actually packaged this up. It looks like he got it leftovers from a restaurant.
1: Yeah, and then
6: it's got a label on it.
1: It's a post-it note with my handwriting.
6: Yeah, it's got a label on it.
1: So I'm telling you what it is. So it's burnt ends and with a red curry glaze.
6: It also has reheating instructions, which
1: and
6: I really appreciate.
1: Step one: open microwave, and then they're a fancy. They're basically scallop potatoes. I don't want to come off as presumptuous or whatever the word is. But
6: what did you call them?
1: They're like it's like a dolphin potato. Mm-hmm. It's made Gruyere cheese, and nutmeg.
6: Looks amazing.
1: Anyway, you enjoy that, and let me know how it is compared
6: I'm
1: to
6: sure
1: your biscuits.
6: So you said. You said put it in the microwave, or should I reheat it like in the air fryer?
1: Nah, just put it in the microwave, man. You'll be fine.
6: Okay. All right. Thank you.
1: You're welcome.
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Named after the famous West Coast highway, Highway 101 with Cry, Cry, Cry. How's it going, Coryell, here halfway through the work week? Almost already through September, things are starting to kind of fly by. Down at the Twist and Shout, here's Mary Chapin Carpenter.

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6: Dan Sullivan, the worse it gets. 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Sullivan sided with the trawl fleet, gutting protections for small boat fishermen, and refusing to back efforts to limit bycatch. So it's no surprise that he got hundreds of thousands of dollars from big factory trawlers, the same Seattle executives destroying Alaska fisheries. Now we know that Sullivan was even invested in a foreign farmed salmon company, the biggest competitor to Alaska wild salmon in the world. When he sold the stock off, Sullivan made thousands of dollars for himself. And then he broke Congress's insider trading law, hiding the trade for months. Dan Sullivan keeps working for himself, and it costs Alaska way too much.
7: I'm Mary Piltola. I'm running for U.S. Senate, and I approve this message.
6: Paid for by Alaskans for Mary.
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0: That's What I Like About You by Trisha Yearwood. This is Coryell. I learned something pretty crazy about David Allan Coe recently, about when he first moved to Nashville after getting out of prison. He lived in a red Cadillac hearse parked near the Ryman Auditorium to try and get noticed. That was early on in his career. He also famously claimed to have lived in a cave in Tennessee after the IRS seized his property, but that remains to be seen. You never even called me by my name. It's David Allan Coe.
1: Well, it was all that I could do.

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I wrote him back a letter and I told him it was not the perfect country and western song because he hadn't said anything at all about mama or trains or trucks or prison or getting drunk. Well, he sat down and wrote another verse to the song and he sent it to me, and after reading it I realized that my friend had written the perfect country and western song.

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That's Sammy Kershaw. She don't know. She is beautiful. Keith Urban was born in New Zealand, raised in Australia, became one of the biggest names in country music in Nashville. He's kind of here, there, and everywhere. Keith Urban, but for the grace of God,

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1: In Alaska?
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Sharing Your Love With Me by George Strait. Another George is next. This one is of the Jones variety. He eventually earned a few nicknames like The Possum and No Show Jones. This song is the first song.

She came to see him one last time. Oh, and we all wondered if she would. And it kept running through my mind. This time, he's over her for good.

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For What It's Worth, a fantastic song for karaoke night, Paint Me a Birmingham by Tracy Lawrence. This is Coryell continuing your classic country with Tim McGraw. Not a moment too soon.

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Who's Cheating Who by Alan Jackson. Mickey Gillies' club in Texas called Gillies was the inspiration for the Urban Cowboy movie back in the 80s. A film that single-handedly made mechanical bulls and wranglers fashionable for an entire generation. Stand by me, it's Mickey Gillies.

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1: Wasilla is home to Alina Rubio. 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
2: On October 6th, vote Alina Rubio for Wasilla Mayor.
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3: On October 6th, vote Alina Rubio for Wasilla Mayor.
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0: Busted by John Conley. This is Coryell. He came to Nashville with a background in mortuary science. So he basically traded the funeral home for the radio booth and then eventually the recording studio. I saw the light. Here's Wynonna.
1: I'm

Money in the Bank by John Anderson. This is Corey Allen, your classic country. Unfortunately, money doesn't really stay in my bank for too long, especially in the fall, because I always end up buying more fall candles or like an oversized sweater. I'm a lonesome fugitive, Merle Haggard with the Strangers. Down.

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2: For more than 20 years, Alina Rubio has built businesses right here in Wasilla. She understands what local businesses need to succeed and the importance of watching every dollar. 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
6: 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Sullivan sided with the trawl fleet, gutting protections for small boat fishermen, and refusing to back efforts to limit bycatch. So it's no surprise that he got hundreds of thousands of dollars from big factory trawlers, the same Seattle executives destroying Alaska fisheries. Now we know that Sullivan was even invested in a foreign farmed salmon company, the biggest competitor to Alaska wild salmon in the world. When he sold the stock off, Sullivan made thousands of dollars for himself. And then he broke Congress's insider trading law, hiding the trade for months. Dan Sullivan keeps working for himself, and it costs Alaska way too much.
7: I'm Mary Peltola. 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

Love Without End, Amen, by George Strait. If you find yourself at a party this weekend and you specifically request this song, at that point, it kind of just turns into more or less a public service announcement for all the other attendees. Tequila makes her clothes fall off. It's Joe Nichols.

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2: 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She understands what local businesses need to succeed and the importance of watching every dollar. As mayor, Alina will support economic opportunity, responsible spending, and a city government that works for residents and businesses alike.
3: On October 6th, vote Alina Rubio for Wasilla Mayor.
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With Unbelievable, which is a great way to also describe their harmonies. Six guys, more harmonies than most acts could dream of. Whoever's in New England, it's time for Reba McEntire.

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0: My Next 30 Years by Tim McGraw, which always puts things into perspective a little bit, right? Maybe there's something you want to tweak for your next 30 years. For me, it's definitely just getting more sleep and better sleep at that. Queen of my double-wide trailer, turn it up for Sammy Kershaw.
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0: Tell Me I Was Dreaming by Travis Tritt, who came out of Georgia with a guitar, a bit of a Southern rock attitude, and absolutely zero interest in blending in at the time. It was kind of strange to not wear a cowboy hat if you were a country artist, and he was staunchly against it. He didn't wear cowboy hats, and he wasn't going to start then. For all the wrong reasons, Bellamy Brothers.
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3: On October 6th, vote Alina Rubio for Wasilla Mayor.
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0: pod for you by Sawyer Brown. They're probably thanking their lucky stars. After their win on Star Search back in 1983, they had applied for it fully thinking they would not win. In fact, they really just wanted promotional material for their band. They had no skin in the game, necessarily. Maybe that's what helped make them win. They were just so cool and nonchalant.
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2: For more than 20 years, Alina Rubio has built businesses right here in Wasilla. She understands what local businesses need to succeed and the importance of watching every dollar. As mayor, Alina will support economic opportunity, responsible spending, and a city government that works for residents and businesses alike.
3: On October 6th, vote Alina Rubio for Wasilla mayor.
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The devil went down to Georgia. 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When he came across this young man sawing on a fiddle and playing it hot, and the devil jumped up on a hickory stump and said, "Boy, let me tell you what. I guess you didn't know it, but I'm a fiddle player too. And if you'd care to take a dare, I'll make a bet with you. Now you play pretty good fiddle, boy, but give the devil his due. 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

the dose of energy we need to get through the day. The devil went down to Georgia, the Charlie Daniels Band. This next one from Garth Brooks wasn't originally a country song. Billy Joel wrote it and recorded it in 1989. Then 2 years later, Garth Brooks got a hold of it and took it to number one. Here's Shameless.

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Terry Gibbs, who was blind from birth and started learning how to play piano by ear at a very young age. Somebody's Knocking on the way. The Kentucky Headhunters coming up on your Classic Country. 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
2: 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Peltola went to work for a D.C. lobbying firm, raking in over $300,000 in just 1 year. And Mary Peltola was even paid $80,000 by a Washington, D.C.-based dark money group. Hundreds of thousands from a D.C. lobbying firm, tens of thousands from a D.C. dark money group, all while Mary Peltola spent thousands of leftover campaign cash on hotels, airfare, and food. Mary Peltola isn't looking out for us. Mary Peltola looks out for herself. And that's why we don't want Mary Peltola in the U.S. Senate. Last Frontier PAC paid for and is responsible for the content of this advertising. Not authorized by any candidate or candidates committee. 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
7: Spent 3 years in the Army, became an officer, and I went all the way from private to full bird colonel. 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
4: SLF PAC is responsible for the content of this advertising, paid for by SLF PAC, not authorized by any candidate or candidates committee, www.slfpac.org.
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Why'd You Come In Here Looking Like That by Dolly Parton. This is Coryell with an update on the story I told you yesterday about how her estate fired her nephew, Brian Seaver, and his security company from all the properties. He was the head of her security. He's the one who broke the news of her passing on social media to put a face to the name. Well, her estate is saying that they were granted a temporary restraining order against him. They allege that he threatened to smear her legacy, made violent threats toward her employees. He also told Dolly's entertainment attorney, allegedly, that he was an international arms dealer and mercenary. So I really don't know what's happening here, but some strange stuff. I'll follow the story and keep you posted. Are you ready for the country? It's time for Waylon Jennings.

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1: 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Alina will bring people together to plan responsibly for our future without losing what makes Wasilla special.
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Love a little stronger. You heard Diamond Rio on your classic country. This duo is the most awarded duo in country music history. They're still at it. They're still touring. They are not slowing down. It's Brooks and Dunn with Red Dirt.

0: 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Check that email.
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6: 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Sullivan sided with the trawl fleet, gutting protections for small boat fishermen, and refusing to back efforts to limit bycatch. So it's no surprise that he got hundreds of thousands of dollars from big factory trawlers, the same Seattle executives destroying Alaska fisheries. Now we know that Sullivan was even invested in a foreign farmed salmon company, the biggest competitor to Alaska wild salmon in the world. When he sold the stock off, Sullivan made thousands of dollars for himself. And then he broke Congress's insider trading law, hiding the trade for months. Dan Sullivan keeps working for himself, and it costs Alaska way too much.
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0: 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That's Check Yes or No. This one from Willie Nelson was written back in like the early 70s, but most folks know it from the Electric Horseman soundtrack in 1980. Willie Nelson, my heroes have always been cowboys.
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6: Dan Sullivan, the worse it gets. 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Sullivan sided with the trawl fleet, gutting protections for small boat fishermen, and refusing to back efforts to limit bycatch. So it's no surprise that he got hundreds of thousands of dollars from big factory trawlers, the same Seattle executives destroying Alaska fisheries. Now we know that Sullivan was even invested in a foreign farmed salmon company, the biggest competitor to Alaska wild salmon in the world. When he sold the stock off, Sullivan made thousands of dollars for himself. And then he broke Congress's insider trading law, hiding the trade for months. Dan Sullivan keeps working for himself, and it costs Alaska way too much.
7: I'm Mary Peltola. I'm running for U.S. Senate, and I approve this message.
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0: 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Back in a few. Wasilla is growing, and our roads and infrastructure need to keep pace. Alina Rubio believes in smart, responsible growth, improving traffic flow, planning infrastructure ahead, and protecting the quality of life that makes Wasilla home. Alina will bring people together to plan responsibly for our future without losing what makes Wasilla special.
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0: finally, somebody's asking the real questions about the NFL. And it's not that softball stuff like salary caps or who's getting traded. It's about the most important question, who's your favorite mascot? And I'm glad to say that mine made the list. Thanks to our friends at Bovada Sportsbook and the survey where they questioned 2,000 NFL fans. We now have a ranking of the most favorite mascots in the NFL. All 31 mascots were analyzed for entertainment value, humor, and engagement. And I've got the top 10 list right here in front of me. And I have some feelings about it. Here's why. My favorite mascot made the top 10, which is good, right? But it's all the way at the bottom. It's number 10, and that's the one we're going to start with. Rowdy from the Dallas Cowboys at number 10. Gumbo out of New Orleans and the New Orleans Saints. At number 9 and number 8, you got Blitz from the Seattle Seahawks. KC Wolf from the Kansas City Chiefs at number 7. And number 6, Blue out of Indianapolis, helping out the Colts there. Victor the Viking from Minnesota at number 5. Pat the Patriot from New England at number 4. Big Red out of Arizona for the Cardinals at number 3. And at number 2, Freddie Falcon from the Atlanta Falcons. Who do you think is number 1? I mean, it can't be any of the ones I named, obviously. Who do you think it is? Billy Buffalo from the Buffalo Bills. Boo. Okay, everybody's got their favorite. Here's the reason, okay, that I like Rowdy from the Dallas Cowboys the best. Rowdy's always got a smile on his face. He's always inspirational, always lifting spirits. And at the end of a Cowboys game when they've lost and you really need to pick your spirits up, there's Rowdy for you. And I hate to admit it, but I've needed him like that a lot.
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2: For more than 20 years, Alina Rubio has built businesses right here in Wasilla. She understands what local businesses need to succeed and the importance of watching every dollar. As mayor, Alina will support economic opportunity, responsible spending, and a city government that works for residents and businesses alike.
3: On October 6th, vote Alina Rubio for Wasilla Mayor.
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11: 3 o'clock in the morning. And it looks like it's gonna be another sleepless night.

This gal's my hands-down favorite woman in country music. In fact, if George Strait is the king of country music, Reba McEntire is the queen. And I'll fight you in the parking lot over that. Here's How Was I to Know.

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